Listen, we don't need to be enemies. 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

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Didn't have much fun. Today was a pretty shit day. I just laid in bed. And I haven't got much to say. I just hate my head.

It was a pretty shit day. Didn't get much done. And I haven't got much to say. Didn't have much fun. Today was a pretty shit day. I just laid in bed. And I haven't got much to say. I just hate my head.